let it flow. 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Let it flow. And then it written was the electric love letter.

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My name is Robert Forster. I'm an Australian superstar. And you are listening to The Record Hospital on WHRB in Cambridge.

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1: You're listening to the Jazz Spectrum, and that last track was I'll Be Seeing You by Brad Meldow. He recorded that on his album Art of the Trio 4, back at the Vanguard, in 1999 with Warner Brothers. Playing with him was Larry Grenadier on bass and George Rossi on drums. Before Brad Meldow, we played two songs by Christian Scott. First was Isadora from the album Yesterday You Said Tomorrow. Playing with Scott were Matthew Stevens on guitar, Milton Fletcher on piano, Chris Funn on bass, and Jameer Williams on drums. That album was released in 2010 on Concord Records. After Isadora was The Uprising from Scott's 2007 album The Anthem. There, Scott was joined by Aaron Parks playing piano, Marcus Gilmore playing drums, Matt Stevens playing guitar, Luke Curtis playing bass, and Walter Smith III on tenor sax. Up next, some tunes from Art Blakey and the Jazz Messengers.

0: We just heard Incidental Music to Rosamund, composed by Franz Schubert. 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
0: Next we will hear Cantata No. 56 from Bach, Ich will den Kreuzstab gerne tragen, or I will my crossstaff gladly carry. We will hear bass Michael Schopper with the Hanover Boys Choir and the Lennart Consort, under the direction of Gustav Lennart. This recording comes to us from a Teldec compact disc.